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1: 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You have no idea. Plus, our 10th birthday is happening. We're doing a drive-in movie at Coolum State School next Saturday night. And you are welcome. Get your tickets or you can win them with us tomorrow when you wake up here at 91.1 on FM. 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

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Everything is affordable here at TK Maxx, so come and check it out. We're here until lunchtime, but right now we're going to give away another

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1: Now, if you love your footy and you want to hear people who are actually talking about footy, not all the chaos that's going on at the moment in around the footy, check out Footy and Friends podcast. It's Dil Buckley, it's Brett DeLidio, it's Mick Barlow. They go deep on the game twice a week and you'll want to get your ears around it.
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